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1: That's it, I'm leaving.
2: 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It's in the can. It's in the can.
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1: 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I walked alone between some old adobe haciendas. Suddenly, I heard the plaintive cry of a young Mexican girl.